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0: An American sloop came into view, and a pirate cried to her, "Heave to!"
1: God damn them all.
0: And we stay alongside to get on board.
1: I wish I was in Sherbrooke now.
0: Then the Yankee ship opened up broadside, and I lost one leg and more.

0: RMF Szanty.
1: In London so fair a lady she lived there, a lady of great beauty and great might.

Dad Rowe, the crimp boys, we know him of old. Hurrah! 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